0: Antenne Niedersachsen. ESAG, we had it all.
1: All the rich kids are out of town. Me and my boys just getting wasted. Stolen cigarettes, sipping mom drinks, facing

Cause music is my best friend. 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